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0: Hey, it's the French.
1: Okay.
0: Okay, signaling out to San Diego, the area of Sycamore and White Church, in reference to two
1: juveniles. Callers advising the mother is chasing the dog, and there are two smaller children in diapers. They're out in the middle of the roadway. He's concerned because she's more interested in the dog than her kids.
0: Okay.

0: Yes, I said it too.
1: Go ahead.
0: Intro Psyche County.

0: good.
1: City, sir, are we on another call? Can I get you to signal 8 to 710 South Dixon Street? RP advised that her husband has dementia, and he's gone into a fit. He had a crowbar when she last left. A male, 85 years old, wearing jeans and a green shirt. She is not at the residence, but she will be parked up the road waiting for her officer to arrive.
0: 14 square.
2: Can you start that way?
0: It wouldn't hurt.

0: Both our caller are going to be in the session.
1: Stand by 1 second.
0: Clear. I'm in the area.
1: 14, she's on that red Chevy.
0: Yeah, I found her. We're at Gibson Mulberry.

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1: Go ahead.
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0: 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It's going to be the brick house that's off of Gibson, though.
1: We're coming up now.

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1: 21, go ahead.
0: Could you have EMS stage in the area, please?

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0: Got a cane in his hand, he's sitting down. I've got eyes on him.
1: Fourteen, advise him, he's on the wrong channel.
0: I've got eyes on him. He's got hands up, he's been too.
1: Clear.
0: Clear.

0: a better address for this location?
1: 710 South Gibson. 710 South Gibson. I do believe they're in the alleyway behind that where law enforcement entered.
0: Engine one's clear. We're arriving.